I'm still smoking cause I read somewhere if I quit before I'm 26 I'll be fine, so I'm lying to myself while I light another cigarette. 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I lie awake, screen right up in my face, and I wonder why I can't sleep. Oh.

no hate and no lies. 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A kind of faith that never ends. With each and every single fight. Every day, every night. A better world with no hate and no lies. 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

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A better world with no hate and no lies. This could be the way to paradise. So keep on fighting.

Lauryn Hill, Roberta Flack, Tony, Janet, Tierra Whack, Missy, Diana, Grace Jones, Aretha, Anita, Grace Jones, Helen Folasha, De Adu, Jilly from Philly, I love you, boo. Don't just stand there, get into it, strike a pose, there's nothing.

is not a problem that I can't fix, cause I can do it in the mix. And if your man gives you trouble just to move out on the double, and you don't let it trouble your brain, cause away goes trouble down the drain.